0: RMF Dance.
1: I had the wildest dream last night in Ibiza, right across from Ushuaia.
2: It's 9 p.m. on a Friday. It's 9 p.m. on a Friday. Get high. It's 9 p.m. on a Friday. It's 9 p.m. on a Friday. Get high. Up, we're going to high.

tylko w RMF On. Słuchaj na rmfon.pl lub w aplikacji RMF On. If you don't like something, change it. If you don't like your job, quit. If you don't have enough time, stop watching TV.

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If you don't like your job, quit. If you don't have enough time, stop watching TV.

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RMF Dance. 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

Don't nobody else make me feel like. Don't nobody else make me feel like. Don't nobody else make me feel like. 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Don't nobody else make me feel like.